Plastic cups, neon signs. I still live at the borderline. 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I stay put. I stay put. Cut the thread on our two lives. Where would we be if I had lied? You were right, no one knows the love we share. And yes, I care, yes, I care.

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I don't look back, cause I'm still here, still swinging high at the borderline. But ghosts cannot apologize for the hearts they broke. Is it my heart that's still

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There's Duke Ellington up in Harlem. He writes all his tunes in Harlem, and old Satchmo's still swinging way up in Harlem. All the cats are still up there, they're beating out those riffs, and Apollo, Puerto Rico, to give you a great big lift. Yes, drop me off in Harlem. Yeah, man, beautiful Harlem.